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0: 本是另外一 pair 的 artist， 同样是很有分量。很前面很有动画感觉的画面的 intro。这对男女好像很怨气的所谓。他们是 Petula Clark 和 Rod McCoon。
1: My baby, it's cold outside.
2: Yeah, but I gotta go away.
1: Baby, it's cold outside.
2: I know. This evening has been.
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0: 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Your hair looks swell.
1: I ought to say no, no, no, sir.
0: Mind if I'm moving closer?
1: At least I'm gonna say that I tried.
0: What's the sense of hurting?

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1: A maiden aunt's mind is vicious.
0: Gosh, your lips are delicious.
1: Well, maybe just another one of those funny cigarettes.
0: You're getting the right idea.